And yeah, that was Patchwork by Maurice Conway from his album Mally Towns. And yeah, good morning everyone. My name is Kevin and this is You and Me. You are currently listening to Triple H 96.5 FM. And if you are new here, welcome. The whole idea is connect, relate, and well, experience some memories that you might or might come up along the way as you go along with this program, which will go from 10 a.m. to 12 p.m. And if you have a birthday today, happy birthday. The weather outside is, well, unfortunately, is a bit, as in the Mr. Weather somewhere out there has smiled upon us all. So, yeah. That's something to look forward. And as for what we're gonna have, we're just gonna have a mixed genre of songs and music in general. So yeah, and I hope you enjoy those songs as much. I hope you will enjoy those songs as much as I will. And yeah, that's it. I'm not gonna keep chattering any longer, and I'm just gonna proceed with the next song. And this one is called "Something to Remember Me By" TB Whiteside. Enjoy.

And yeah, that was T.B. Whiteside's Something to Remember Me By. And coming up next is There's a Change by Weakersweet. Enjoy.

There's a broken old swing on the side of the road where the kids would play till the sun went down. A rickety old seesaw and a slide without paint kept the children busy. Just 5 minutes up the road, there was a house faded green. The hinges squeaked on the doors like you think they would.

And yeah, that was Brother Louis by Modern Talking. And just before that is Billy Joel's She's Always a Woman. And yeah, coming up next is More Than Words by Extreme. And enjoy.

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And yeah, that was Taylor Swift's Enchanted. And just before that is 1251 by Chrissy and Erica. And we're going to be hearing from George Michael now with his song Careless Whisper. Enjoy.

And yeah, that was George Michael's Careless Whisper. And coming up next is Natural by Imagine Dragons. Enjoy.

And that was Jericho by Iniko. And just before that, It's Natural by Imagine Dragons. And we will be hearing the song A Thousand Years by Christina Perry now. Christina Perry. Enjoy. Here's A Thousand Years by Christina Perry.

And yeah, that was Back Around by Weaker Sweet. And yeah, it's currently 7 minutes past 11. You are currently listening to Triple H 96.5 FM. And yeah, I hope you guys are still with me though. And we're gonna be playing our next song now. And this one is called Free Bird by Lynyrd Skynyrd. It's, well, it's a 9 minute a song with mostly guitar solo. So yeah, here's Lynyrd Skynyrd's Free Bird. Enjoy.

0: Hi, Phyllis. Gee, your garden looks nice. Wish mine was like this.
1: Well, Jean, have you heard of KLM Concreting and Soil Yard in Golf Course Road?
0: Yes, I have. But they only do driveways and other professional jobs, don't they?
1: No, they also have landscaping materials, bobcat and backhoe, excavator and truck hire.
0: Really?
1: And that's not all. They will clean up your block, pools, and they also do concrete removal.
0: Gee, they do all of that. I knew they had garden supplies, but all this as well.
1: Yes, they are very professional and have very affordable rates. In fact, they have the best prices in town and the largest range of landscaping material in stock. Kevin says, one call, we do it all.
0: Okay, have you got his number?
1: Yes, it's 53825002 plus their mobile 043 882 0269.
0: Well, thanks for that, Phyllis. I know what we'll do. Hop on my bike. Let's go out there and have a look around.
1: Yeah, let's do that. It's 140 Golf Course Road, Haven. Hey, Jean, do you know they had the largest plant nursery in Horsham? KLM are proud sponsors of Triple H 96.5 FM.

0: G'day there, I'm Heather Farrell from Triple H in Horsham.
1: And I'm Liv, I'm also from the station.
0: Now we have an amazing new app that lets you listen to us wherever you are. Plus, you can see what's coming up.
1: It's a game changer, but a few of you still haven't downloaded it. So I'm heading out into the community to show you all, one by one, how easy it is to download.
0: Okay, see you in a few weeks.
1: Bye.
0: 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And it's a free download.

still sense your perfume floating in the air. Still sense your perfume floating in the air. Still sense your perfume.

0: And yeah, that was True by Spandau Ballet. And we're almost halfway finished. I mean, 3/4 quarter finished. So yeah. And anyway, we're going to be playing Tempi by Maurice Conway.
1: Yeah.
0: Next. So here's Tempi by Maurice Conway from his album Malitans.

And yeah, that was Tempe by Maurice Conway from his album Mally Towns. And before I forgot, just before actually, True by Spandau Ballet is 1 Week by T.B. Whiteside. So yeah, I did kind of forgot to mention that one as well earlier. So yeah, my apologies. And coming up next is, and guess what we're going to play? We are going to play Hotel California by Eagles. So yeah, enjoy.

And that was Always by Bon Jovi. And yeah, just before that is I Don't Want to Miss a Thing by... And that was Always by Bon Jovi. And yeah, just before that is I Don't Want to Miss a Thing by...

And that was I Live My Life For You by Firehouse again, once again. And yeah, thank you so much for listening. I hope you enjoyed those songs as much as I did. And coming up next is Varied Mood and Moods and Celtic Music with Phyllis. And yeah, we're gonna have one more song, one last song after this. And and this one is called Dandelions by Ruth B. And yeah, that's it for today. For today's You and Me. Thank you so much for listening. It's a bye for now. Catch you later. Here's some Dandelions by Ruth B.

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They went with songs to the battle. They were young, straight of limb, true of eye, steady and aglow. They were staunch to the end against odds uncounted. They fell with their faces to the foe. They shall grow not old, as we that are left grow old. Age shall not weary them, nor the years condemn. At the going down of the sun, and in the morning,

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I'm Phyllis, your presenter, with you through until 3 o'clock. Starting my program today was the Royal Scots Dragoon Guards with Journey to the Line and a little piece of The Flowers of the Forest. We're going to hear from Caledonia now with the Green Hills of France.

I can't help but wonder, Willie McBride, to all those who lie here, know why they died. Did they really believe that this war would end wars? For all the suffering and the sorrow, all the glory and the shame, the killing and the dying, it'll all happen.

Yes, if you just listen to the words, that was a sad song. Coming up next, you're going to hear from Isla Grant with If These Green Hills Could Talk.

Please tell her that I love her. Tell her not to cry. That I saw her face so clearly in my mind.

Here's a great track there from John McNichol. Coming up now, you're going to hear two versions of the Fields of Athenry. Ollie Austin is the singer, and of course Phil Coulter is the instrumentalist. Enjoy.

0: Hi, Phyllis. Gee, your garden looks nice. Wish mine was like this.
1: Well, Jean, have you heard of KLM Concreting and Soil Yard in Golf Course Road?
0: Yes, I have. But they only do driveways and other professional jobs, don't they?
1: No, they also have landscaping materials, bobcat and backhoe, excavator and truck hire.
0: Really?
1: And that's not all. They will clean up your block, pools, and they also do concrete removal.
0: Gee, they do all of that. I knew they had garden supplies, but all this as well.
1: Yes, they are very professional and have very affordable rates. In fact, they have the best prices in town and the largest range of landscaping material in stock. Kevin says, one call, we do it all.
0: Okay, have you got his number?
1: Yes, it's 53825002 plus their mobile 043 882 0269.
0: Well, thanks for that, Phyllis. I know what we'll do. Hop on my bike. Let's go out there and have a look around.
1: Yeah, let's do that. It's 140 Golf Course Road, Haven. Hey, Jean, do you know they had the largest plant nursery in Horsham? KLM are proud sponsors of Triple H 96.5 FM.
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0: What color is the wind?
1: Yes, that's one of Charlie Lansbury's popular songs, What Colour is the Wind? The next two tracks coming up, you're going to hear from John McNichol. He has written a beautiful song and he's going to promote it. Enjoy. It is simply called It's Your Love.
2: Hello folks, greetings from Ireland. Here's a track from my latest album, It's Your Love.

0: yes, you've just heard from Phil Coulter there with Spancel Hill. And before that was Derek Ryan with I Won't Let Go. I think we're about 1 minute to the news, and I'll be back after the news with some more of Celtic music. Okay.
1: For the website, maternalgifteconomymovement.org. The Wings Sound logo is from Libana's album A Circle Is Cast. I'm Frieda Worden. 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
4: Hello, I'm Peter Hislop. Mining giant Fortescue, owned by billionaire Andrew Forrest, is facing a class action on allegations of sexual assault. The federal court case includes allegations that women who worked at the company's Pilbara camps were raped, stalked and sexually assaulted. Women have alleged retaliation for speaking out at remote work sites and the accommodation village. Law firm JGA Sadler has requested all names in the findings be redacted. And if you or anyone you know needs support, call 1-800-RESPECT on 1-800-737-732. Back-to-back earthquakes have struck west of the Venezuelan capital with fears of heavy casualties and widespread damage. The magnitude 7.2 earthquake hit 160 kilometres west of Caracas and was followed less than a minute by a magnitude 7.5 tremor. Here is a woman pleading with bystanders and emergency services to rescue someone from the damaged building. Well, this morning, a magnitude 6.9 earthquake has hit northeastern Japan this morning. There are no reports of casualties so far, and no tsunami warning has been issued. Two independent MPs forming a new political party say it will be built from the ground up by communities. Allegra Spender and Zali Steggall have formed Community Strong Australia, a party which doesn't have a leader. Wentworth MP Allegra Spender says members of the party would be free to vote how they choose.
5: That's what people have asked me for. They have said, you know, we don't want the infighting, we don't want the blame game, we want solutions that will make a difference to us. And we see that there is more common ground in Australia than there is division. We don't want to import culture wars from the US.
4: The unemployment rate eased last month as more than 40,000 jobs were added to the economy. The majority of those were part-time roles. The Australian Bureau of Statistics data also shows the underemployment rate rose 0.1 percentage points to 5.9%, while the hours worked was down. One Nation leader Pauline Hanson has taken her campaign against the federal government a step further, sending Fire the Liar billboard trucks to Parliament House. The new campaign, which has raised more than $4.8 million already, comes in response to Labor's launch of a Stop One Nation fundraising drive. Meanwhile, the senator has been quizzed about her comments calling for a monocultural Australia.
6: We've always had multiculturalism rammed down us right from back in 1996 when I opposed it then. Since then, we've had other countries around the world and said it hasn't worked. We should be proud of our national identity, who we are.
4: In WA, the Lucky Bay mineral sands mine will be closed within a week and shed over 100 jobs after struggling with costs and sales. The mine is owned by Mineral Resources, which acquired the site last year, but it could soon be up for sale again. The Iran war impacting global supply chains has impacted the mine's bottom line, and sales of heavy sands, which are used for water jet cutting and sandblasting. And briefly, the Australian Olympic Committee is welcoming new grants for athletes. $103 million grant pool will be made available for competitors at Summer and Winter Olympic Games. And turning to sport, South Sydney's Dane Gagai has signed a one-year deal with the Brisbane Broncos for next year's NRL season. The veteran centre rejoins the club he began his career with in 2011. On the field, and the Eels and South Sydney will kick off round 17 tonight.
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0: Well, yes, it is now 5 minutes past 1 o'clock on 96.5 FM, and starting my second hour of Varied Moods in Celtic Music, you're going to hear from Mary Duff with A Face in the Crowd, followed by Foster and Allen, Could I Have This Dance for the Rest of My Life?

Here's a great track there from Foster and Allen. And while we're in the dance mood, I hope you're in the dance mood out there, folks, because coming up next is Celtic Woman with After the Ball, followed by Emmylou Harris, Save the Last Dance for Me.

There's a great track there from Emmy Lou Harris. Emmy Lou Harris has always been one of my favourite women singers, and she still is. Okay, Diane, thanks for your phone call, doll. I'm going to put you in the dancing mood, but don't have that paintbrush in your hand. Okay, let's hear from Martin Kuff with I'll Waltz You Home, Owen Mack with Play Me the Waltz of the Angels, and Billy McFarlane with I Know What It Means to Be Lonely. Enjoy those tracks, and thanks for the call, Dale.

Well, there we go, Diane. I hope you enjoyed that little bracket there, Dahl. Some great songs there. Now, Dennis, you've requested a couple of Ollies. Coming up first, you're going to hear from Ollie Austin and Eileen King with Storms Never Last.

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I wound up sitting there the whole night long, 'cause I could tell he had a lifetime on his mind. And I just sat there and listened, and well, I was glad to take the time.

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1: There we go. We had a little bit of a blip there, but never mind. We got around that. And I do hope you enjoyed those tracks there, Dennis. Coming up next, we're going to hear from Glenn Flynn with Love Takes Two.

there from Glenn Flynn, Love Takes Two. Coming up next, you're going to hear from Jerry Ford with Anger and Tears, followed by Isla Grant and Mick Flavin, Nobody's Darling But Mine.

Yes, they sing really well together, Isla Grant and Mick Flavin there. Coming up next is husband and wife, Frank and Triona McCaffrey with It's In The Way.

Well, yes, you've just heard from Michael English with Ireland, My People, My Home. Coming up next is Jimmy Buckley with a song simply called Home.

Yes, you've just heard from Ollie Austin and Eileen King with Send a Message to My Heart. And, of course, Ollie Austin on his own with I'll Need Someone to Hold Me When I Cry and Isla Grant with I'm Going Home. Coming up next, you're going to hear from Louise Morrissey with When I Was Yours.

Yes, that was Mick Flavin with Try It, You'll Like It. Coming up next is Robert Mazzell with Thanks a Lot, followed by Mick Flavin, Connemara Home.

Yes, it is now 13 minutes to 3 o'clock on 96.5 FM. My program finishes at 3 o'clock, and then at 3 you will, just watching, having a look here, you will hear from Jeff with Jeff's Thursday Music Mix. Jeff's program goes through till 6 o'clock, and then at 6 o'clock it's Thursday's Shuffle with Ray Hutchison. That program goes through till 9 o'clock, and then we cross over to our overnight satellite program. So that's what's happening here today, folks. Okay, let's hear from Robert Masel with A White Lightning.

another. I broke her heart so many times, had to have my party wine. Then one day she said, "Sweetheart, the party's over. Turn out the light."

Okay, the final song for today, you're going to hear from Derek Ryan with Irish Heart. I hope you've enjoyed today's program, folks, and stay tuned because Triple H has got some great music. Okay, taking me out, you're going to hear from Derek Ryan, Irish Heart.

0: One night a sleepy little boy knelt beside my bed. He smiled and looked into my eyes.
1: Well, a very good afternoon, listeners. This is Jeff, and welcome to my Thursday afternoon program, my Thursday Music Mix. And I hope you will enjoy the music I've got lined up for you this afternoon. So let's get the ball rolling with a bit of rock and roll from Cheap Trick.

Okay, that was CCR, Creedence Clearwater Revival with Green River. Before that, we heard from Roxy Music, More Than This, Atomic Kitten, Be With You, Marsha Hines, What I Did For Love. Yes, and we kicked the program off with, as I said before, Cheap Trick, The Flame. Okay, up next we have Eric Clapton.

Okay, that was Barry Maguire, Eve of Destruction, the one and only Bob Dylan, If Not For You, bit of the old blues from Muddy Waters, She's So Pretty, Howling Wolf, Highway 49, and Eric Clapton, Cocaine. Okay, up next, let's hear from JPY, John Paul Young.

And he told his people, let the stars keep on turning. We have friends in the south, in the cities and towns. Years went by, 8 long years of waiting, till one day a tall stranger appeared in the land. And he came with lawyers, and he came with great ceremony, and through Vincent's fingers poured a hand.

And that was Jessie Buckley, Country Girl, Gangalang, Gangajang. A bit of a mouthful, that one. Sounds of Then, Paul Kelly from Little Things, Big Things Grow. Andy Gibb, Shadow Dancing. And yes, JPY, John Paul Young, I Hate the Music. Next, we have the Crystals.

Okay, that was Bobby V with Run To Him. Lonely, Lonely Lee. She's My Baby. Jody Miller, He's So Fine. Mariah Carey, Always Be My Baby. And the Crystals with Do Da Don Don Run Run. Okay, up next I have Harry Styles.

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He'll look down at me and say, "Now, Adam, there's a few things, just a few things, that are impossible to do. Now, one of these days, I'm gonna be coming back, but she never will. You understand, son?" And I say, "Yeah, Lord."

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Want music with feelings and emotions? 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

0: Did you know that by giving up smoking, you can change the way you look, the way you feel, and help with your weekly budget? 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
1: Hello, I'm Peter Hislop. Survivors are being pulled from the rubble after two major earthquakes hit the Venezuelan capital, Caracas. That's locals praising rescue workers as they lift

Good evening, everyone. 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Ray Hutchison with you from 6 till 9 tonight. Nice to have your company. We started off with the Hawking Brothers, bit of trouble with that record. Got another copy of that. I'll try that one next time. A Good Love is Like a Good Song, the Hawking Brothers. And then Wings with Paul McCartney and all the Beatles there with Jet. It is 12 minutes past 6 o'clock. Saturday night, we've got the Pioneers of Country Music, 7 to 10. 8 o'clock, four songs of Kevin Chegog, and 9:30, four songs of Kitty Wells. So that's the Pioneers of Country Music on Saturday night. But I'm here tomorrow from 12:30 to 2:30 with Hutch's Choice, so I'll play some pretty good songs for you. Okay, let's continue on with the program right now. We're going to play a song from Breezy tonight, and this is called Oh Susanna. Oh.

That was the music of Des Morgan, and the song was called Following the White Lines. I played that for Dennis and Kay tonight. I know Dennis likes Des Morgan, so I end up playing that one for you tonight. Dennis, at 18 minutes past 6 o'clock with Ray Hutchison with you tonight. Nice to have your company. Can play a song for Sylvia and Jackson at Swan Hill right now. G'day, Sylv. G'day, Jackson. Going to play this one from Six Nunna Richer. This is called Kiss Me.

The Beatles tonight, and a song which was called I Want to Hold Your Hand from the Beatles CD. 24 minutes past 6 o'clock with Ray Hutchison in the music seat tonight. Nice to have your company. Going to play a track now from Kelly Britton for Dennis and Kay right now. And this is Memories and Tears from Kelly Britton.

Jade Hurley and the Summertime Blues, Roy Orbison, California Blue, in the program tonight. 28 minutes to 7 o'clock. G'day, Shane. There's a bit of a change of plan. I can't find the CD. I was going to play them two songs for you tonight. So I'm going to play a couple of Smokey songs. I know you like him. So I'm going to play a couple for him. G'day, Jenna. To Bill and Rick. And hello to Terry as well. So hello to all the people. Good on you, Shane. And I trust you're going well. The Sydney Swans are taking on Brisbane Lions tonight. It'll be a good game. I think it's in Sydney, so that should be a good game of football. I'll see some of that when I get home. So, Shane, I'm going to play these two songs for you tonight. Smokey, Lay Back in the Arms of Someone You Love. Then I'm going to play a song called Oh Carol. This one's for Shane. Try this one, Shane.

Couple of songs tonight there for Shane. I'll have a look and see if we can find that CD next week. And it was here the other night when I was doing the program. Shane, I played Smokey, Lay Back in the Arms of Someone You Love, and then O'Carroll. So I hope you enjoyed them, Shane, Jenna, Bill and Rick, tonight. Hope you enjoyed them once. It's 19 minutes to 7. I've got a couple of songs on Saturday, which I can't remember at the moment, but I'll find a couple in the Pioneers of Country Music for you, Shane, at 7.30, between 7 and 10, to 7.30 for you, Shane. Right, hope you're enjoying the show tonight. I had a phone call from Graham. Good on you, Graham. Nice to hear from you. Hello, Zoe. Hope you're both well. Going to play this one first for you tonight. Graham from Glen Shorrock, the lead singer of the Little River Band, who had a lot of great songs out. Graham, this is one of them. Help Us on Its Way.

That's Jonah Louie, and the song was called Louise Will Get It Right, from the 80s Hitch Huge free CD set, that CD1. And Jonah Louie had a couple of songs, Stop the Cavalry, which I'll try and find one day, and that one, Louise Will Get It Right. It's 13 to 7. Thanks, Dennis, for the call. Dennis is enjoying the program tonight. Lovely songs tonight. They're good ones. I like to pick out the songs that Dennis likes. And that was one of them tonight. Right, I'm going to play a song for Mum right now. I just found a little single, Mum, on the turntable tonight. And I haven't played this one for a long time. This was also on CD and a big record too. But this is a little single, this one, Mum. So I'm going to play this one tonight for you from Slim Dusty, The Rose in Her Hair.

Ah, that was the music of Jade Hurley, and the song was called I Fought the Law, and the Law Won, played by Graham and Zoe. Now, tonight, normally played by the Bobby Fuller Four, but I play Jade Hurley's version from Trotty Golden Oldens tonight. So, going to Graham play some other songs you wanted tonight a little bit later on in the program for you, Graham. 2 minutes away from 7 o'clock. Got a couple of songs for Auntie Patsy in just a moment. Had a phone call from Anne Marie. I'll play that song for you next Thursday, Anne Marie, too. G'day, Dave. I trust it's going well. I'm seeing you for a couple of weeks, but hope you and Anne Marie are going well. And Anne Marie's asked me to play this one tonight from ABBA, from an album called ABBA Arrival. Knowing you, knowing me.

That was Frank Ifield, which I played for Owen and Shirley tonight, and that was a song called Big Hit. Frank Ifield, I Remember You. It's good to see you today, Owen, too, having a chat with you. I'll try and catch up with you on Saturday, too. So I played a big hit, Frank Ifield, I Remember You, for Owen and Shirley tonight. It's 4 minutes past 7 o'clock. I was talking to Annie Patsy yesterday. I got a couple of songs for you, Annie Patsy. Elvis Presley, I did find it, Big Hunk of Love, which was a big hit for Elvis Presley. Had a lot of big hits. And then I'm going to follow it up with Patty Page, How Much Is That Doggy in the Window? G'day, Dennis, and the rest of the family. I trust you're going well. So, Annie Patsy, these two songs are for you.

couple of songs there for Annie Patsy. Tonight, Elvis Presley, Big Hunk of Love. And one I haven't played for a long time is Patti Page, How Much Is That Dog in the Window, going back many, many years ago. So I hope you enjoyed them too tonight. Honey Patsy and I'll play a couple of songs in the Pioneers of Country Music on Saturday night between 7 and 10. We'll find out what songs you want there. So good on you, Honey Patsy. Nice, always nice to have a chat with you. And I know you like Elvis Presley too. So, yeah, no, he's great, isn't he? I'll play another one shortly for you by Elvis Presley. It's 10 past 7. G'day, Dave. I didn't see Dave today, but I'm sure I'll catch up with him on Saturday. Got a couple of songs for you tonight, Dave. Kamal, Love is a Beautiful Song. And then I'm going to follow it up with a song for you, Dave, from Eddie Fisher called Cindy O' Cindy. So, Dave, I hope you enjoyed these two songs tonight.

There's a couple of songs for Dave tonight. We played Kamal, Love is a Beautiful Song, and then Eddie Fisher, Cindy O' Cindy. So hope you enjoyed him once in a while, Dave. And I'll play a couple of songs in the Pioneers of Country Music at 7:10 on Saturday evening for you, Dave. G'day, Brian. I was having a talk to Brian and Willie today. I've got a song for Willie at 7:30. So good on you, Brian. Good to catch up with you today. I know you keep busy there. Going to play a Harry Secombe song for you tonight, Brian. This is a song which is called... Song of Joy. This is for Brian.

Harry Secombe, which I played tonight for Brian. Good on you, Brian. As I say, you do a good job, you and Willie. And that was Harry Secombe, and he was singing Song of Joy. So I hope you enjoyed that one tonight. Brian, yep, good to catch up with you today and have a chat with you too, Brian. 20 past 7 on 96.5 Triple HFM, and Ray Hutchison with you. G'day, Rod. I trust it's going well for you. It's a bit of a change of plan. Those songs I was going to play for you, I can't find that CD. Was here last Thursday because I played some songs off it, so I'll have a good look the next few weeks so I can find that CD. So I'm going to play a couple of songs for you, Rod. G'day, Joan, and to Brad Elyria and Sophie. I seen Rod and Joan last Friday when we're getting tea. G'day, Pete, too. That's my brother, too. I'll catch up with him tomorrow. And yes, and I was having to talk to Rod today. We had our cuppa. Rod had his coffee. I had my hot chocolate. And yeah, g'day, Joan. And Brad Elyria and Sophie and Rod. So I'm going to play these two for you from Wax, Bridge to Your Heart. And then I'm going to follow it up with Boy Meets Girl, Waiting for a Star to Fall. These are for Rod.

played a couple of songs for Rod. Tonight we play Wax, Bridge to Your Heart, and then Boy Meets Girl, Waiting for a Starter Fall. I've seen the clip of that, Waiting for a Starter Fall. Great song, too, and good clip too. So good on you, Rod. And Joan, g'day there. And Brad O'Leary and Sophie, and we'll catch up with you. Not next Thursday, because Rod's got something on next Thursday, but the Thursday after we'll catch up once again. Hope you enjoyed them songs. But I'll play a couple of songs in the Pioneers of Country Music at 20 past 7 for Rod, coming up on Saturday. Good to catch up with you today. It's 7:30. G'day, Willie. I trust it's going well. I was in Dimboola yesterday, and with Neil, with Laurie, we went for a drive. G'day, Laurie. Hope it's going well for you. And we headed out to Dimboola and went to Neil as well. And our presenter, Pete McDonald, I was talking to him last night about his Rock and Roll Relics program. Good on you, Pete. Thanks for the cheerio. And Pete will be back again next Wednesday between 6 and 9 with Rock and Roll Relics with his Rock and Roll program. So good on you, Pete. Yeah, I went to Dimboola and went to Neil for a drive yesterday with Laurie, which was good to see the countryside. So, Willie, I'm going to play this one tonight from Marion Morris. This one. And Willie, this is My Church.

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2: Hi, Phyllis. Gee, your garden looks nice. Wish mine was like this.
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2: Yes, I have. 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
2: Really?
3: And that's not all. They will clean up your block, pools, and they also do concrete removal.
2: Gee, they do all of that. I knew they had garden supplies, but all this as well.
3: Yes, they are very professional and have very affordable rates. In fact, they have the best prices in town and the largest range of landscaping material in stock. Kevin says, one call, we do it all.
2: OK, have you got his number?
3: Yes, it's 53825002 plus their mobile 043 882 0269.
2: Well, thanks for that, Phyllis. I know what we'll do. Hop on my bike. Let's go out there and have a look around.
3: Yeah, let's do that. It's 140 Golf Course Road, Haven. Hey, Jean, do you know they had the largest plant nursery in Horsham? KLM are proud sponsors of Triple H 96.5 FM.

was the music of Hank Williams, Why Don't You Love Me Like You Used To Do. I played that for Jamie, to Beryl. G'day, Beryl, Arnie Mavis, Jordan and JJ, Molly, Jason and Simone. I was talking to Jason today, could have a good chat with him, and to Mick as well, and also Lily. Hope you enjoyed the Justin Stanley's on Saturday night too. Lily, just seems like I did a show yesterday. Good on you, Lily. Hope you enjoy them ones and that old Hank Williams song. Dad loved Hank Williams, Jamie. Loved all his great songs. Before that, Breezy Buffalo Girls, which I played tonight. It's 20 minutes to 8 o'clock with Ray Hutchison in the music seat on 96.5 Triple HFM. And I certainly hope you're enjoying the program tonight. I'm going to send it through to Mum. All right, now, good on you, Mum. I'll catch up with you tomorrow. And don't forget, we're on tomorrow from 12.30 to 2.30 with the Hutchie's Choice program. So I'll play your favourite songs for you in the program tomorrow. So, Mum, I'm going to play this one tonight. I know you like this song from Gavin Arden. It's Pledging My Love for Mum.

0: music of Foster and Allen. I played it for Mum, A Mother's Way. So I played that one for Mum tonight. I've never played that one before. I must thank our presenter Sue, which you can catch on Monday 3 to 6 with Rock and Roll, 3 to 5.30 on Friday Magical Moments, and 3 to 6 on Saturday with Central Feeling. So thanks, Sue, for that CD. She said I could have that one. That's with Nobody's Child on it. So I'd love to play that again for Yoni Patsy too. And, yeah, Foster and Allen, a great CD. So thanks for that, Sue. And g'day, Pete. I trust you're going well as well there. So talking about Yoni Patsy, I do have a song for Yoni Patsy in just a moment. So I played it one for Mum in the program tonight. Right, the time on Triple H, it's 13 minutes to 8 o'clock. And I'll be back with a song after this for Yoni Patsy.
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I played a one for Arnie Patsy tonight by Elvis Presley. Marie's the name for the latest flame. About after his daughter, I think he might have recorded that for Lisa Marie Presley as well. So good on you, Arnie Patsy. Hope you enjoyed that one from Elvis Presley. Marie's the name for the latest flame. It's 6 minutes away from 8 o'clock. G'day, Jade. Seen Jade today, her tea. And good on you, Jade. And you do a great job there. And I'll catch up with you on Saturday. To Jade. I'm going to play this one for you tonight. Jade from Charlie Pride, Snakes Crawl at Night.

Meatloaf. And that was a song called You Took the Words Right Out of My Mouth, a big hit from Meatloaf there, and that's Bat Out of Hell. And he had another big hit too, Meatloaf. Two Out of Three Ain't Bad, which is I played on occasion, that one. And Meatloaf, You Took the Words Right Out of My Mouth at 8 o'clock on Triple H 96.5 FM. Graham wanted a Beatles song and the Beach Boys. I'm going to play this Beatles song and play this one for a long time. And for Graham and Zoe, this is the Beatles, I Feel Fine.

of music is Slim Newton, and the our song is called Something Says to Tell Me You Don't Love Me Anymore. Hope you enjoyed that one tonight. It's 4 minutes past 8 o'clock on 96.5 Triple H FM. G'day, Jenny. I was talking to Jen on Saturday, and g'day to Donna. That's your daughter, to Pete and Ali, and also your family and friends. So, good on you, Jen. Hope it's going well for you, Jenny. I'm going to play this one for you from Elvis Presley. This is Vicious Minds.

That's the Beach Boys. Graham wanted a Beach Boys song, and that was Sloop John B. At 14 past 8 o'clock now. I know Robin and Rod and Kayla and Portia and Kyle and Graham and Zoe. I like this next singer, Jade Hurley. We're going to take a trip down in a Riverina.

Elvis Presley, the Hawaiian Wedding song. I've seen him sing that in a movie. I think it might have been Blue Hawaii. And I played one for Annie Patsy tonight by Elvis Presley, the Hawaiian Wedding song. It's 19 minutes past 8 o'clock on 96.5 FM. Ray Hutchison in the music seat tonight. Good to have your company tonight. This is Jim Reeves, his biggest hit. This is He'll Have to Go.

Jay Hurley, the Hank Lachlan song, Please Help Me, I'm Falling, at 24 minutes past 8 o'clock. Got a couple of songs for Steph coming up soon, a record and a CD I'm going to play for Steph and her family. And I'm going to play this one for Mum tonight from Aristament. This is for Mum, Our Town.

0: That's Johnny Chester, She's My Kind of Woman. Haven't played that one for a long time, and good to hear that one once again. 28 minutes to 9 o'clock, make that 29 minutes to 9 o'clock on Triple H 96.5 FM. Thanks for the call, Mum. Mum's enjoying the program and played some songs that I know Mum would like, and some of the songs Mum probably hasn't heard before as well. So thanks, Mum, for the call. And just remind you, I'll be here tomorrow afternoon from 12.30 to 2.30 with Hutchie's Choice. Going to find some top songs to play. I've got a song for Kelly and one for Jess coming up after 1 o'clock, 20 past 1, 1.30, so I'll play them tomorrow. I was talking to Kelly and Jess today, who is part of our Cooks, our sponsors there too. So good on you, Kel. Good on you, Jess. And good to catch up with you today. Yeah, thanks for the call, Mum. Nice to hear from you. And I'll give you a ring tomorrow and have a chat. I'm seeing Mum and Pete tomorrow night for tea. Okay, I've got a couple of songs for Steph right now. We're going to listen to In Dreams by Roy Orbison and play that one for a while. And then it's going to take a little bit longer from Charlie Pride for Steph, your husband Jess and the two girls. And I believe the school holidays start tomorrow, so I don't know what the girls are going to be up to. Probably enjoy having a break from school. But anyway, Steph, these two songs are for you.
1: A candy-coloured clown they call the Sandman tiptoes to my room every night, and just a sprinkle of stardust and a whisper, go to sleep.

couple of songs. I played with Steph tonight. We played In Dreams by Roy Orbison. Then I played It's Gonna Take a Little Bit Longer by Charlie Pride for Steph, your husband, Jesse, and the two girls. As I say, school holidays start tomorrow for 2 weeks, so I'm sure they'll have a great time as well. So can you, Steph, play a couple of songs at 8:30, Pioneers of Country Music, and 10 past 9, two Johnny Cash songs for you in the program. So good on you, Steph. 22 minutes to 9 o'clock. G'day, Roger. And g'day to Donna. I was talking to Roger today. I'm going to play a song for you right now. And this one's from Foster and Allen. I've never played this one before. And it's called Match Talk Men and Match Talk Cats and Dogs. So, Roger, as I say, I've never played this one before. So I'm going to play this one for Roger and Donna.

was the music of Wilf Carter from Songs of Rail and Range, the Mystery Number 5. Must try and find the Jimmy Rogers version. I do have the Jimmy Rogers one at home. So I said we're going to find that for one Saturday night for the Pioneers of Country music. It's a quarter to 9 o'clock on 96.5 Triple H FM Shuffle program. Tonight, don't forget the Pioneers of Country Music, Saturday night, 7 to 10. 8 o'clock, 4 songs of Kevin Shegog and 9:30, 4 songs of Kitty Wells. So that's the Pioneers of country music this Saturday night. Here's Jimmy Barnes, who released a lot of songs his kids sang too, of Jimmy Barnes. This is a big hit for Jimmy Barnes. This is a working class man.

Music of Greg Champion. May your fridge be full of cold ones. I played that for Dennis and Kay tonight. Dennis rings me up on Thursdays and Saturdays, which I appreciate the phone calls, and he enjoys the music. So thanks, Dennis, for that. I'll talk to you on Saturday and play some more music for you. Good song, that one. I've seen a clip of that. Greg Champion, May Your Fridge Be Full of Coldies. I think he's talking about stubbies there in the fridge. So good on you, Dennis and Kay. 8 minutes away from 9 o'clock. Must say hello to Grace and Charlotte, which I was talking to today, which is a good help they are. So for Grace and Charlotte, I'm going to play this one back to 1981 for you from Kim Wilde, Kids in America.

Justin Stanley, that little church on the hill. Great song, that one. Coming up to 9 o'clock, played it one for Garth and Christine. That one from Justin Stanley. Must have loaded Jeff and Karen to normally catch Jeff on Tuesday, 4 to 7 oldies for goodies, and Thursday, 3 to 6 for the Thursday music mix with Jeff and Karen.

Oh, that was the music of Hank Williams, Wait for the Light to Shine. Played it, always play Hank Williams' song In Memory for Dad, which we think of him all the time and love him and that too. So I know he'll be listening up in heaven. And that was Hank Williams, Wait for the Light to Shine.

Dad, and a great song. Well, thanks for your company. I'll be back next Thursday between 6 and 9 with the Shuffle program. Back on Saturday night, 7 to 10 with the Pioneers of Country Music. I'll be back tomorrow from 12:30 to 2:30 with Hutchie's Shuffle. Not Hutchie's Shuffle, sorry, Hutchie's Choice, which I'll feature some of them great songs. This one's for Mum, Graham and Zoe and Princess. This is Greg Champion. I'll see you again some time. I'll talk to you tomorrow. See ya. Bye.

like a truck. What's up? This is Boogie One in the place to be, and you're listening to Definition Radio. Shoutouts from Puerto Rico. BDF and Hip Hop Cristiano Hispano representando. You are rocking with the best.

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0: on, Dad, don't swear. 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
1: Is this the way you bait a hook? Are you listening to me, Dad?
0: Gee, Mum said your eyes always get red when you drink or you get mad.
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0: Come on, Dad, don't swear. 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

Why we do it. It's horrible. But we pull through. Telling jokes, telling lies. Too drunk to feel the sand fly. It's a crack of dawn, another day. With a mouth like the bottom of a cocky's cake.

Well, good morning. Welcome, everyone, to our Community Matters program. My name is Di Trotter. Great to have your company on this fairly overcast Friday. I think we're heading for a top today of just, oh, can you put your heaters on, please? 14 degrees. Well, I've been away for a couple of weeks up north visiting family who are not so well. And while I've had time away, can I just say it hasn't been a holiday. But I'm very glad to be home, and a shout out to all of our wonderful regular listeners, including the Gladys, the Flynns, and my wonderful Betty, of course. It's 8 minutes past nine, and thank you to Jane Kellaway for Aussie Pride. And coming up on our program today, we have the Mayor, Councillor Brian, excuse me, Klaus. Brian, I apologise about the coughing on your name there. Brian and I will be chatting about a number of topics that came out of Monday's council meeting, as well as a little bit of promo about postcards that were recording footage here in Horsham over the past week, and the visit of the Governor. So plenty to look forward to. That's around 10:30 today. But for the rest of the time, give us a call if you like, 53 811 011. But of course, it's John McSweeney time, and it's time for us all to sing along. And we're starting off with Shine On, Harvest Moon.

Ladies and gentlemen, welcome to our sing-along at the Mooney Ponds Town Hall with the Howie Brothers. 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

just Walking in the Rain. Beautiful track there, of course, from Johnny Ray. Before that, we had the Howie Brothers and their Pride of Erin medley, starting off with When Irish Eyes Are Smiling and finishing up with Sweet Rosie O'Grady. And, of course, we enjoyed a beautiful medley from John McSweeney, starting off with Shine On Harvest Moon. It's almost 25 minutes past nine on this Friday, the 26th day of June 2026. And current temperature outside, I did say the top was going to be 14. They have revised it. It's currently 8 degrees outside, and the top is going to be 13 degrees. Cloudy day. Expect the same as yesterday. For tomorrow, oh, we can put our washing out. A fine and sunny day and 15 degrees. Cloud returning Sunday and 15 with rain predicted overnight on Sunday and continuing through the rest of the week. Funny about that, isn't it? But there we go. So it's currently 8 degrees. So if you're indoors, keep snuggled. That's what I say. Do you know that today, June the 26th, is Bring Your Dog to Work Day right across Australia? Now, I haven't bought my dog. I don't think Sam or Penny, our sheepdogs, would like being curled up here in the studio. Although Sam might. He's getting to be a little older now. But I always think that dogs are just wonderful companions and friends, and I have a relative of mine currently who is experiencing some neurological problems, and one of the things that his family did was buy him, well, the family, a dog, and that has just been absolutely brilliant. So dogs as therapy, yes, it's been tried before, but there you go. So a shout out to all the dogs out there. Woof, woof. And, yeah, if you've got your dog with you, give them a pat from me, won't you? I love dogs. I love animals, but in particular dogs. So we lost one of our dogs earlier this year, the lovely Lucy, who was nearly 16, I think. She was a Coolie Kelpie cross, and a beautiful little lady was she. Knew her own mind, but a wonderful worker on the farm. And Sam's a little bit older. He's a black and tan Kelpie, and I think his tail's too far from his head because he's not the smartest dog, but he is very affectionate. And he used to follow Lucy around, so they always got the sheep work done. And now we have a little three-year-old, and her name is Penny. She's a Coolie Kelpie cross, but she looks like she's all Kelpie. She's a red Kelpie with yellow eyes, and she is a real character, I have to say. Isn't it funny? A lot of our dogs come from same litters. You know, we have friends who've got pups from the same litter. All different. Very much like children, isn't it? Let's get on with the music, Di. It's sing-along time. So we're starting off this bracket with the wonderful Maury Fields. And here we go. A little bit of jazz for you. A bit bluesy. Sing along.

Hello friends, my name is Di Trotter. I present Community Matters on Triple H every Friday from 9 till noon. Join me as we discuss what's happening in our town this week. Yes, and it is me, and a big shout out to Betty who gave me a call. Great to hear from you, my girl. And for all of us out there, not just family and friends that I know, but to all of us out there who do play that role in caregiving and, supporting, we all need a little bit of a break every now and then. And isn't it lovely that Triple H sometimes provides that, a little bit of music to lighten your heart? And that was Smoke Gets in Your Eyes from The Platters. And before that, of course, we had the wonderful Change of Pace there, Maurie Fields, with a beautiful little medley starting off with By the Light of the Silvery Moon. Now, just talking about things that are happening, there's quite a lot of things happening. It's the 10-year celebration of the Horsham Town Hall and Regional Art Gallery, and plenty of things that are coming up at the moment. There's the Funny Farm, which is happening tomorrow. That's the 27th of June from 11 a.m. The Farmy Farm, and lots of laughs there. On Sunday, the 28th of June, Luke Kidgell with Good Intentions. That's from 7:30 p.m. The school holiday workshops will start on the 30th of June. That's Tuesday, the 30th of June. The 2nd of July. I haven't got my calendar right in front of me. Excuse me. Yes, I have, because I'm reasonably organised, or not, as the case may be. 2nd of July, Thursday. So Tuesdays and Thursdays. During the school holidays, there are workshops happening between 10 a.m. and 11:30. So if you're looking for something for the kids or the grandkids or even the great-grandkids to do, have a look at the Horsham Town Hall and Regional Art Gallery as well. There's plenty on, isn't there? And school holidays provide us with an opportunity, well, for me anyway, to look after my wonderful granddaughters. And spend a little time with them. Up next, it's Foster and Allen, and we're starting off with Snowbird.

A little bit of John McSweeney, a little bit of Billy McFarlane there, and that was the trumpet medley, Jealous Heart, Any Dream Will Do and Send Me the Pillow. He's a beautiful trumpeter and a very proud Irishman, and this was from the album The Very Best of Billy McFarlane. Before that, we had the voices of Foster and Allen and Snowbird, Canadian Pacific, and Early Morning Rain. And we've had a little early morning rain here in the Wimmera as well. It's 11 minutes to 10, and let's go with another little medley from John McSweeney, starting off with You Will Never Grow Old.

Beautiful little medley there from Foster and Allen. And of course, we opened with John McSweeney there with You Will Never Grow Old. Almost news time. See you in a minute.